0: S.
1: 95,3.
2: Yeah. This is a story about love. This is a story about hate. When tolerance brings a tragedy, passion and pain. It's a thin line between what we get. So goes our story about Romeo and Juliet.

He said, son, you ever been to Vegas? I said, no. He said, that's where we're gonna go. You need a change of pace. When we hit the strip with all the wedding chapels and the neon signs, he said,

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Together, that's where we should be. We should be together, don't stand in the rain. That's not cool, that's not cool enough for school. That's not cool enough for school for scandal.

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Cause I can do it in the mix. And if your man gives you trouble just to move out on the double, and you don't let it trouble your brain, cause away goes trouble down the drain. Said away goes trouble down the drain.

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In World War II, the average age of the combat soldier was 26. In Vietnam, he was 19.

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And I think to myself, why now? Why me?

What the heck? Let's drive in, Bob, and we'll get to the job because we here in America believe in making it happen. Okay. Hey, gang. Mom, Dad, yep. Guess going to the ball game. What a great way to have a good time. Wrigley Field.

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Why me? Why?

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1: Two fresh MCs, Micah G and Swen. Well, we got more girls than a school counts then. Making music, rapping, rocking all night long. So point your ears and listen to this song. There's nothing better than a sunny holiday. We're